she came to see him one last time. Oh, and we all wondered if she would. And it kept running through my mind, this time he's over her for good.

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0: Welcome back to Yeah, That's a Pepper Thing. 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Oh, how tender. That's a Pepper Thing! And over to Becca, who's whispering affirmations to her can.
1: You're sweet. 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
0: 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It's not a science thing, but it's a Pepper Thing! Why do they all do it? All for that sweet, delicious, truly one-of-a-kind taste of Dr. Pepper. It's a Pepper Thing!

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And I can't believe that I ever thought

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0: Welcome back to Yeah, That's a Pepper Thing. First up, we've got Harrison wrapping his Dr. Pepper in a tiny quilt so it feels at home. Oh, how tender. That's a Pepper Thing! And over to Becca, who's whispering affirmations to her can.
1: You're sweet. You're unique. You're the best thing I ever poured over ice.
0: She swears it makes it taste better. It's not a science thing, but it's a Pepper Thing! Why do they all do it? All for that sweet, delicious, truly one-of-a-kind taste of Dr. Pepper. It's a Pepper Thing!

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0: Welcome back to Yeah, That's a Pepper Thing. First up, we've got Harrison wrapping his Dr. Pepper in a tiny quilt so it feels at home. Oh, how tender. That's a Pepper Thing! And over to Becca, who's whispering affirmations to her can.
1: You're sweet. You're unique. You're the best thing I ever poured over ice.
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0: 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Thank goodness it's Friday with Kevin Jackson on KTMR.
1: I'm off home now then. Bye.

0: Good afternoon. Good evening. Good morning. Depending where you are. Just gone 4 o'clock here in the UK. 5 o'clock in Central Europe. I'm Kevin Jackson. I'm going to be with you for the next 3 hours. Oh my goodness gracious. What do we have in store for you? Well, apart from some cracking music, we'll put some money in the jukebox. So if you'd like to choose a letter from A to T for Tango, number from 0 to 9, I'll put the money in. Don't worry about the money. I'll press the buttons and we'll see what we get. It's a bit of a lucky dip. Even I don't know what's going to come up, so. Jessica will be here with your horoscopes. Kev's coffee break. Cracking Kev's coffee break. I'll tell you more about that later, but it's one I've never done before. And I don't know why. There you go. Plus, I'll get me long one out again. I'll be at the just after 6 o'clock or 7 o'clock, depending on where you are. Plus your requests and dedications. Should you feel the need, the want or the desire, maximum.music259@gmail.com or the WhatsApp chat rooms, one being the KTMR one, and of course the real tasty geezer one. Right, housework done. Let's get on.
1: Well, here's a jolly good song for jolly good folks to jolly well sing.

Suds in the Bucket. She was in the backyard saying it was a little Sarah Evans. Night. Right, we're going to put some money in the jukebox. Oh, I pick up trucks. What number did we? Plenty old enough. I'm so organised. Hang on a minute. Stop love. I know you can't fence time. Page 7, apparently. And you can't stop love. Have I got a pound coin? I told you I'm so organised. So. Yeah, I've got a pound coin. Let's do this. Page 7, let's see what that is, shall we? Here we go. Here we go. H7, what's that going to be?

me some Williams. Classical grass. That was H. Sutton. Or if you'd like to choose another one, we're doing another two of these. We'll need a letter from A to T and a number from 0 to 9. Press the buttons and see what we get. Right time for the 1-2-3 quiz. Part 1.

0: Right, 1, 2, 3, part one. Now, if you've never listened to this before, this is how it rolls, okay? What I'm going to do is I'm going to play you a little snippet, a short snippet, about 10 seconds, of a very well-known song by a very well-known artist. And all you've got to do is to tell me, or, you know, work out yourself. You don't have to tell me, but if you do, if you want to, you can. Work out what the name of the song is and what the artist is. And for that, you get it right, you get 2 points. So that's 1 point for the artist, 1 point for the name of the tune. So listen very carefully. As I said, it's only very short. Only about 10 seconds long, so...
1: TGIF with Kevin Jackson.
0: Oh, I think that's easy. I'll give you another listen to that in a little while, okay?

Kevin Jackson. He's a real tasty geezer. And yes, HR made us say that. We're just leaning into it now.

Sanctuary. That's new music from about 1983, 84, something. Not very new now. Still sounds good though. Right, we're going to give you another chance to have a listen to the 1-2-3 quiz, part one. After this, Thunder in My Heart.

Blinded by the Lights, originally done by Bruce Springsteen. But actually, I think that is actually a better version. Don't often say that. Jessica will be here soon with the first four star signs of your horoscopes. After Thunderclap Newman, okay?

0: Thunderclap Newman, Something in the Air. We was talking about this in the studio, wasn't it? Was there a cover in the 90s? I don't know.
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0: Right, Jessica is here with the first four star signs of your horoscopes.
2: Greetings and welcome to the first installment of this week's highly questionable horoscope. This section covers Aries, Taurus, Gemini, and Cancer. The planets have spent the week monitoring global events, studying AI developments, watching climate reports, and attempting to explain cryptocurrency to Neptune. Nobody learned anything useful. 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Proud creators of the automatic biscuit applause machine. Every time you eat a biscuit, a tiny mechanical audience emerges and gives you a standing ovation. Because frankly, you've earned it. Aries, this week you'll tackle problems with the confidence of someone who has absolutely no idea what they're doing. The good news, it works surprisingly often. The bad news, people may start expecting results. Taurus, while economists debate global markets and technology companies pour billions into AI, your main concern will be whether there are enough snacks in the cupboard. The stars confirm this is a perfectly reasonable priority. Gemini, you'll hold several debates with yourself this week. You'll win, you'll lose, you'll demand a recount. Cancer, your emotional sensitivity will be running at full power. You'll detect somebody's bad mood from three rooms away and immediately begin preparing emergency tea. The next four star signs will be arriving in approximately 1 hour, depending on whether Mercury can find the correct password for the zodiac portal. Scientists are warning about climate challenges, while my neighbor has prepared by buying 6 fans, 3 paddling pools, and enough ice cream to survive until 2043.
3: Now, back to the music.

Lemonade, Alexandra Sand. Right, how are you doing with the 1-2-3 quiz? This is going to be your last listen before I give you the answer.

Jim Stafford. Spiders and snakes. Right. Time to give you the answer to 1, 2, 3, part one. I'll give you one more listen to the clue. See if you can get in the answer. 1, 2, 3. Before I give it to you, okay?

0: The boys are back in town. Thin Lizzy, that was the answer to 1, 2, 3, part one. Coming up soon, Kev's coffee break. Three tracks from one artist. That artist today being three tracks from Seal.
1: KTMR.
0: How did you do? You done the... Well done, well done, well done, well done.

0: Who can it be? Who can it be now? Men at Work. This is going to be our last one of this hour.
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0: Just gone 5 o'clock here in the UK, 6 o'clock in Central Europe. Time for Kev's coffee break. And this one was suggested by Martin. Now, why I've never saw this one before, I don't know, but he's done it again, hasn't he? This Kev's coffee break is 3 tracks from Seal. No, you're not going to be going, oh. And throwing fishes at them, you know. No, not that one. Right, if you've got a suggestion for a future Kev's coffee break, don't keep it to yourself. Send it to maximum.music259@gmail.com. Or, of course, you can leave it in the WhatsApp chat rooms, either the KTMR one or the Real Tasty Geezer one. If you're not a member of either of them, then send us an email. I'll send you a link. Let us know which one you want to be a member of. Or maybe even both, you know. We're also on Facebook. KTMR on Facebook. And I'm on Facebook. Look for Kevin Jackson. You'll find a picture of my father there. Rather good-looking fella. Doesn't look anything like me. There you can leave your messages, your suggestions. You can even make a donation via PayPal if you so wish.
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0: That's Kev's Coffee Break.
1: Don't touch that dial. 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
0: Why haven't I thought of doing that one before? Oh, it must be summer.

0: Okay.
1: It's officially summer.
0: It's never summer until I've heard that track. Groove Armada at the river. Right, after the Fun Boy 3, we're going to put some money in the jukebox. So if you'd like to choose a letter from A to T for tango, number from 0 to 9, I'll put the money in, I'll press the buttons. All you got to do is just choose those.

Boom, boom, boom, boom. It's Fun Boy 3. Our lips are sealed. We're making an awful lot of noise if their lips are sealed. Right, we're going to put some money in the jukebox. And what we chose, what's been chosen? T7. That looks like a 2. Oh, T7, here we go, here we go. Right, what is T7?

Right, 1, 2, 3, part two. Now, if you've never done this before, this is how it works. What I'm going to do is I'm going to play you two little snippets this time from two very well-known tracks, two very well-known artists. And there's a point for the artist and a point for the track. So 4 points up for grabs, yeah? But nothing's as easy as that, is it? Because what I'm going to do is I'm going to play them both at the same time. So you've got to listen very, very carefully. But because I'm feeling so generous, and it's a lovely day here, or here in the Principality, I'm going to let you have a listen to it twice, okay? So listen very carefully. Here it comes.

0: He's been born again. Has been rich with Bon Jovi.
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0: How are you doing with the 1-2-3 quiz? I'll give you another chance to have a listen. After Talk Talk, okay? Then I think we'll follow that with Jessica and the next four star signs. Because we're fast running out of time here.

0: Love's What You Make It. I'll give you another listen. What is this? Two tracks, two very well-known artists. I don't think it's that difficult, actually.
1: Kevin Jackson, KTMR. Keeping your Friday alive, whether you like it or not.

Clarence Fandavi. Now, this next track, I'm not going to say what it is. See if you can work it out what it is. I don't think you would have heard it like sung this way before.

0: Oops, I did it again. Originally done by Britney Spears. That is the Epic Dark Gothic Orchestra. And a big thank you to Martin for bringing that to my attention. And a few others as well. You haven't heard your version of a Barbie Girl, I mean.
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0: Right, Jessica is here with the last, well, not the last, the next four star signs.
2: Welcome back. The stars have now completed a lengthy coffee break and are ready to reveal the fate of Leo, Virgo, Libra, and Scorpio. During the break, Saturn accidentally joined an online meeting. Jupiter ate all the celestial biscuits, and Pluto is still filing complaints. 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Side effects include excessive waving and talking to pigeons. Leo, you will enter every room this week as though photographers are waiting. There won't be any photographers, but don't let facts spoil your moment. Virgo, you will organize something that was already organized. Then you'll improve it. Then you'll create a spreadsheet explaining why. Libra, a decision you've been delaying will finally require action. Your solution will be to make a list, then a second list comparing the first list. Scorpio, people will ask what you're thinking. The answer would require classified documents, several charts, and legal representation. You will simply reply, not much. The next four star signs will be arriving in approximately 1 hour, assuming nobody lets Uranus near the control panel again. Technology companies keep promising that artificial intelligence will transform the future. I'd settle for a machine that remembers why I walked into the kitchen.

0: again. Ram-a-lam-a, bam-a-lam-a,
1: rock and roll is king. Rock and roll is king. ELO. Right time to give you the answers to the 1-2-3 part 2 quiz. I'm going to play the clue one more time. See if you can get the answer before I give it to you, okay? There's two songs. Okay. What is the name of the song? Who's the artist?
2: R-1-2-3.
1: Well, one of them is this.

Dog, by Sticky Stevens. Well, that was one of them. Had to do with that one, huh? Most people got that one right, actually. The others struggled with the other one, but they all got it right in the end. But well, all the ones that I know. Wow, it was this.

Car Wash, Rolls Royce. How did you do? Well done. Hey. Right, one more track, and then I'm getting my long one out.

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And this is quite a long one. Nearly 11 minutes long.

Right. Now, if you've never heard this before, this is how we do this part. Part three. We're going back to playing just one track. So we're playing a little snippet from one track. And we're doubling the points. So there's 2 points up for grabs here. 2 points for the artist. And 2 points for the name of the song. So it's 4 points actually, but there. But again, it's never that easy, is it? What I'm going to do is I'm going to play the track backwards. Now, normally this is really not as difficult as it sounds. But this one I think might be a bit tricky, so I might have to give some clues. So have a listen, see what you think.

Right, we're going to put some money in the jukebox, and we're pressing the random button this time. So let's put the money in and see what we get. And the random button has been pressed. See what we get.

Tap Tales on the Water. CCS. Collective Consciousness Society. How are you doing with 1, 2, 3 quiz? I'll give you another listen to it after Maroon 5, okay?

I'll never see your face again. That's Maroon 5. Give you another chance. Have a listen to this. What is this song and who's it by? 4 points up for grabs here.

I'll give you one more listen a little bit later, but it'll be your last one, and then I'll be giving you the answer. Now, I'm not sure whether Foreplay is going to be on tonight. I've sent Kate a message, but no reply as such, which isn't a good sign.

every kind of people. It's Robert Palmer. To make the world go round. I can give you one more listen. Now, this is your last chance to listen to 1, 2, 3, part 3 and see if you can work out what it is and who the artist is. Listen carefully.

0: 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It simultaneously burns your toast and leaves it uncooked. Scientists are calling it deeply confusing. Sagittarius Adventure will call this week. Unfortunately, it will call from an unknown number, and you'll ignore it. Adventure will leave a voicemail. Capricorn, you'll become incredibly productive. By Friday, you'll somehow be managing a project nobody remembers starting. Aquarius, a brilliant idea will arrive at 3 a.m. By 9 a.m., you'll be wondering whether it was genius or a mild fever dream. The answer remains unclear. Pisces, your imagination will be operating at maximum capacity. At some point, you'll become emotionally invested in a documentary about a particularly determined duck. That concludes the horoscopes for the week. World leaders are discussing climate change, international security, economic uncertainty, and artificial intelligence. Meanwhile, humanity still hasn't solved the mystery of why one sock always disappears in the washing machine. Clearly, we're focusing on the wrong problems.
1: Now, back to the music.

weren't going to give you the answer now, but I'll play you the clue one more time. This is the clue. What song? Who's singing it? Well, the answer is...

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That was the answer. Roxette. How did you do? Well done, well done. Well done, well done. Right, we've got time for one more before I have to knock it on the head for tonight. And that'll come from Sheryl Crow.

0: 24/7.
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And at the Lowe's Pro Desk, bring us your materials list and get a quote in minutes. Handwritten, a photo, or even a sticky note is all you need. Keep your jobs moving faster and on budget at Lowe's. Valid through 7/8 while supplies last. 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
2: 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We get jacked up because electric rates often go up during the hot summer months. Good thing people can lock in an affordable electric plan with APG&E.
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3: 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Let's do it.
2: 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Here we go. One, two, three, and...

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Hey driver, I've been feeling like there's no point at all. The Klonopin ain't kicked in and I missed my sister's call.

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